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0: and need a check? 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There's only two words you need to Google. Dan Newlin.
1: I am attorney Dan Newlin. I've recovered billions of dollars for accident victims.
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0: Yeah, okay. Hey, the Red Rocker Sammy Hagar here. Oh, I got a good one for you this week. We are going to go East Coast versus West Coast songs, bands, artists, and we're going to see who you like the best. Be careful now. This could cause some trouble. I'm not going to make an opinion here. I'm just going to play the music. Hey, it's Sammy Hagar. Catch me on Saturday nights from 8 to 10 right here, Wind FM.
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1: Here's a look at today, July 24th, in rock history. In 1993, U2 started a two-week run at number one on the U.S. album chart with Zooropa, the Irish band's fourth U.S. number one. Zooropa won a Grammy Award for Best Alternative Music Album in 1994. Hurt so good. Come on, baby, make it hurt so good. In 1982, John Mellencamp, then known as Cougar, topped the Cashbox bestsellers chart with Hurt So Good. 2 weeks later, the record would climb to number two on the Billboard Hot 100 and stay in the top 10 for 16 weeks. Today in 1971, T-Rex had a number one single in Britain with Get It On. In America, it was called Bang A Gong, so it wouldn't be confused with a song on the jazz charts with the same title. And that's a look at July 24th in rock history. For Wind FM, I'm Chris DiCarlo.
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The first Heisman winner to coach another Heisman winner, Steve Spurrier of Danny Werfel at the University of Florida. Not bragging. Okay, maybe a little bragging. 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
0: Look for Wind-FM. Hunter and Dupree, good morning. It's Friday. We made it.
1: Yeah, we did make it. And we got to start on a good note.
0: Okay.
1: For your Friday.
0: All right, this better be good.
1: It's good. This is about trusting your gut. All right? So there's this 16-year-old kid being praised after trusting his gut.
0: Mm-hmm.
1: He stopped to check on a car that was sitting in a ditch.
0: Oh, okay.
1: So his name is
0: normally
1: Randy.
0: You just drive by.
1: Yeah, you just keep going. Randy was driving to work and he spotted this car just sitting there. At first, he wasn't sure if it was a crash or maybe someone had simply just driven off the road. Something did not feel right. So instead of ignoring it, he turned back around. He went back and he found a woman unconscious behind the wheel. He called 911. Doctors later told him his timing was critical because if he had arrived even 20 minutes later, the woman probably would not have survived.
0: Whoa.
1: So Randy says he doesn't consider himself a hero. He just says it was just one of those things, the right place, right time. And he made the choice to turn back around to stop. So he trusted his gut.
0: Wow. Gut instinct. Something told him.
1: Yes. And he saved a life.
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1: So, Dupree, when was the last time you were in Mount Dora? Beautiful Mount Dora. I love it.
0: When we first moved back, we were going often because, you know, it's got that cool
1: small town vibe.
0: And
1: with the lake.
0: Yes. And we went often, and then we haven't been in a while because it's a little bit of a hike.
1: Well, it's a good thing you're not there because they have warning signs all over Mount Dora right now.
0: About?
1: Monkeys.
0: What? Running rampant in Mount Dora?
1: Yes. Yes. Mount Dora warning residents about wild monkeys in the area. They've been spotted near the park. All the stores. They posted a warning on social media asking people to admire these primates just from a very safe distance.
0: Honestly, if I saw a monkey, well, first I'd be like, am I dreaming?
1: Wait, what was that?
0: Am I high? Or like, you know, a monkey roaming the streets of Mount Dora? I would not go near that thing.
1: Yeah, and I've seen the monkeys in Silver Springs.
0: Yeah, and there's like Monkey Island and like Crystal River over there, Homosassa. But yeah, I would not go near a monkey. But that is real interesting that they're like roaming over there.
1: Roaming around Mount Dora.
0: Because that's a cool little downtown.
1: Whenever they have a festival is when I try to go because they can really do up their festivals. Sorry,
0: Not with monkeys.
1: Williston, you're really good with your festivals, but Mount Dora has really good festivals, too.
0: And their downtown is just so freaking cool.
1: But now it's
0: like, got monkeys.
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1: So I was just looking at the news. David Lee Roth has canceled a bunch of tour dates. And I shouldn't say a bunch. Okay, a handful, like four or six dates that were left on his tour.
0: Yeah.
1: Not giving a reason why as of yet. But he does still have one date on the tour. He's, as far as his website goes, they have not canceled his appearance at Sturgis on August 7th.
0: Gotcha.
1: So, okay. Don't know what's going on. Sammy Hagar has gone on social media saying, hey, David Lee Roth, hope you're feeling well. When you get better, you know, he doesn't know what's wrong.
0: Well, that's the first thought. You're like, is he sick? Like,
1: yeah.
0: Why else do you cancel stuff, right?
1: My thought
0: break
1: is
0: a fingernail?
1: Poor ticket sales. Right.
0: That too.
1: So we don't know why, but as soon as we know, we'll let you know. All right.
0: Uno. Yes. What are we at? 550 Funnies.
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2: 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He gets concerned. He says, Mitch, don't use liquor as a crutch. I can't use liquor as a crutch because a crutch helps me walk. Liquor severely screws up the way I walk. It ain't like a crutch. It's like a step I didn't see. But alcoholism is a disease, but it's like the only disease that you can get yelled at for having. I want to be a race car passenger. Just a guy who bugs the driver. Say, man, can I turn on the radio? You should slow down. Why we gotta keep going in circles? Man, you really like Tide.
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1: Coming up, I got a story about a Georgia teenager. This teenager called 911 because they got a bad blank.
0: 911 because they got a bad
1: grade in school.
0: You just throw things out there, you know. They got a bad burger from like the DoorDash.
1: Ooh.
0: Yeah, and they didn't know what to do, so they haven't called 911.
1: Yeah, there you go. That's
0: got
1: a good
0: bad
1: one.
0: Lettuce.
1: Oh no.
0: In the bathroom.
1: Oh, what do you think it is? Text your guest to 888 WindFM2 Journey. 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
1: 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Your community connection has a list of back to school events in the 352.
0: Man, that came fast, right? School is right around the corner.
1: I know. 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
0: I tell you, though, it's been exhausting with the kids. Thank God for summer camp. Because if we didn't have that, it's hard when the kids are home. Schedules are a little different, and it's just even summer camp, like, it's not a full day. So it's like...
1: It makes you want to send them away to overnight camp.
0: Right? It's just once school starts, you get back into a routine and, you know, it's all good.
1: Yep. Alex Bowman announced that he is going to retire from full-time competition after the 2027 NASCAR season. Next race up, Sunday at 2, Brickyard 400. And get this, Peyton Manning is producing a new three-part docuseries called NASCAR Americana. Yeah, or Americana, whichever. It premieres August 9th on USA Network.
2: You can't tell the story of America without telling the story of the automobile. And you can't tell the story of the automobile without telling the story of NASCAR.
3: America's here because of a bunch of rebels. NASCAR is here because of a bunch of rebels.
4: You feel it in your chest. It's everything that they say it is.
5: Gentlemen, start your engines.
6: Racing is in people's blood, something that is passed down like cufflinks or a shotgun.
7: One of the things I'm most proud of about NASCAR is how patriotic we are.
2: This is the quintessential American sport.
1: So he needs more money.
0: Peyton? Yeah. I think he's fine. I mean, he should be.
1: He is fine. He's fine.
0: Between the endorsements and all that stuff and his career.
1: Yeah, that State Farm's not paying him enough.
0: He just gets free State Farm.
1: And one more thing. A Georgia teenager called 911 because they got a bad blank.
0: Man, well, it's Georgia. What do they get? A bad... thing of drugs. Baggy of drugs.
1: There
0: How
1: you
0: about
1: go.
0: That?
1: Got some bad meth.
0: Okay. 888 Wind FM 2. Okay. Bad THC vape. bad drugs. Oh my gosh.
1: Yep.
0: And then bag of weed.
1: Guys.
0: Wow. Okay.
1: Believe
0: drugs,
1: it or not,
0: drugs.
1: It's not drugs.
0: It's not.
1: So what's choice B? Bad food.
0: Like I said, the salad.
1: Yep.
0: I'm in the bathroom. I had that lettuce.
1: That's not it either. So this teenager, he's a teen social media influencer in
0: Aren't
1: Georgia.
0: Aren't we all influencers?
1: Yeah, we all are in our own way.
0: Yeah, right mind.
1: He got really upset over a really bad, any more
0: Report
1: guesses?
0: Report card from Report Kevin card. In Gainesville?
1: Good guess. No. Yeah. Really bad haircut.
0: Oh.
1: Really bad haircut. So what does a media social media influencer do? He goes live on social media. He goes live and he calls 911.
0: Uh-oh.
1: You can see in the video, you can see his hairline is a little crooked. It is a kind of a bad haircut. But he tells a dispatcher that he wanted to sue his barber. The officer warned that misusing 911 could land him in trouble and leave a lasting record. This is going to go down on your permanent record.
0: All over a haircut.
1: All over a haircut. So don't call 911 for that, no matter how many likes you get on social media.
0: I feel like we've all had a bad haircut at some point, right? Now I just shave the whole
1: thing. I was going to say, you don't have a bad haircut.
0: No, like, I mean, obviously, I, as a kid and...
1: My mom used to cut my bangs. I'll just leave it at that.
0: That's great.
1: 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Mix of sun and clouds today. Hot and humid. Highs in the upper 90s. 77 right now at Wind FM.
8: Yeah, okay. Hey, the Red Rocker Sammy Hagar here. Oh, I got a good one for you this week. We are going to go East Coast versus West Coast songs, bands, artists, and we're going to see who you like the best. Be careful now. This could cause some trouble. I'm not going to make an opinion here. I'm just going to play the music. Hey, it's Sammy Hagar. Catch me on Saturday nights from 8 to 10 right here, Wind FM.

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1: All right, so I'm trying to be nosy because it's Friday, and live at 5, Chris DiCarlo usually does it up really good on a Friday, so who knows what she's going to do tonight.
0: But you're trying to be nosy. Does she already have it in the playlist?
1: I don't know, because she takes requests, too.
0: Yeah.
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1: Excuse me, the record's stuck. The record's stuck. The record's stuck. The record's stuck. The record's stuck. The record's stuck.
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0: It $25 might last 30 seconds.
1: I know.
0: I mean, these deals have been going quick.
1: You know, I think it finally caught on.
0: Yeah.
1: Like, it's spread. The news of how good a deal you can get at ncfldeals.com.
0: It has spread like wild.
1: For real. That's the ultimate social media influencer right there.
0: Yeah, it's true.
1: Yep, so get ready for that deal coming up at 7 o'clock. 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
1: 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Two-time
0: champion.
2: Two-time.
1: What's up, Fred? What's going on, man?
2: Oh, heading to work.
1: Yay. Okay, we're talking about when we were kids. Did your mom ever give you a bad haircut?
2: Yes.
1: Yes.
0: I think of Dumb and Dumber. Remember his
1: the bowl cut?
0: The bowl cut.
2: Yeah, I never got the bowl cut, but yeah, got a couple of bad ones.
0: Oh, yeah.
1: Oh, Lordy.
0: It's a good way to save money, you know?
1: I know,
0: have
1: right?
0: Mom cut your hair.
1: Oh, man. She tried. She tried to go cut my bangs straight, but they were never, ever, ever straight.
0: Ugh.
1: Anyway, Fred, what's going on with THC this weekend?
2: We are playing at Dead Man's Bay Marina in Steinhatchee from 6 to 10 tomorrow night.
1: Tomorrow night. So you get the breeze off the bay, right?
2: Off the Gulf.
1: Off the Gulf? Is it a good breeze? Is it?
2: Sometimes.
0: And then are you doing karaoke? I saw a picture of you like all disco looking.
2: Yes, I am doing karaoke tonight.
1: Tonight awesome. You're doing it in Orange Lake?
2: Yes.
1: Excellent.
0: Cool.
1: Georgie Boys, right?
2: I am actually hosting it by myself tonight. So it should be interesting.
1: Wait, why are you doing it by yourself?
2: Bradley needed to take the night off because he's got to work tomorrow before we go to Steinhatchee. So
1: I get it. There's only so much caffeine you can intake.
0: Gotta get sleep.
2: Yeah.

0: Knowing him, he'd be a little less caffeine and a lot more Jack Daniels.
1: that's great.
2: Excellent. Well, it sounds like you got a busy weekend ahead of you, Fred. Thank you. Keep spreading that culture.
0: All right, y'all have a good day.
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0: Yeah. Wow.
1: No pictures, please.
0: We'll talk about it.
1: Or you can give us a call, 888-WIND-FM2. Hunter and Dupree, good morning.
2: It's a Friday.
1: Yay! Friday. Oh my gosh, so happy it's Friday. Yay! Woo!
2: What fun are you looking forward to this weekend?
1: Oh my gosh. So, actually, there's a couple of things

0: going to do, or I plan to do. Whether or not I get it all in there, I don't know. So tomorrow morning is Mutts and Motors at Remedy Dog Bar that I want to go to.
1: Okay.
0: But I have to remember to call my vet. So the thing about Remedy Dog Bar, because, you know, it's a bar where you can bring your dog.
1: Okay.
0: But your dog has to have all its shots and stuff. And so I need the vet
1: to
0: send me.
1: And what time are you doing?
0: In the morning.
1: You going to start drinking in the morning?
0: Yeah, wow. It's the weekend. Hello.
1: Crazy. But then you have your afternoon shift.
0: And then tomorrow night, yeah, that's when I sober up. And then tomorrow night, friends and I are going to go to the Forge, because that's apparently open in Ocala and nobody told me. And then on Sunday is Florida Vintage Market on South Main in Gainesville, and I want to check that out.
1: Man, Dina, you opened up a can of... I didn't expect all these answers.
0: Like I said, probably not going to get it all in there, but I'm going to do my best.
1: So my kids are going to my in-laws. And
0: so you can come and hang out with me this whole time.
1: Yeah. Because, yeah, all that sounds real fun.
0: What? Going shopping for vintage thrift?
1: That sounds amazing. Just getting stuff done at the house. And maybe we'll have a date night.
0: There you go.
1: Yeah.
0: Okay, what's the ultimate? You have one date night in Gainesville. Where are you going?
1: Maybe Embers for date night or Spurrier's. We haven't done Spurrier's in a while.
0: I love their brunch on Sundays.
1: Well, we'd probably go for dinner. So I'd get a steak.
0: Ooh, ooh, oh.
1: Yeah.
0: Yeah.
1: A filet.
0: Yeah.
1: Get a, you know what else I'd get?
0: What else?
1: An old fashioned. They have some good old. They have a
0: dang,
1: good old
0: you
1: fashion.
0: Are like the man's man right now. Did you just grow some more chest hair?
1: I have plenty. Do
0: just
1: you need some?
0: Just talk about it a few more.
1: Do you need some on or not?
0: No. I'm good on the chest hair thing. Also good on the mustache thing, but comment.
1: Dina, what are you?
2: Nice package.
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0: Your community connection.
1: Thank you. Rays lost yesterday to the Blue Jays, but still two games ahead of the Yanks in the AL East.
0: Yeah. Yeah, and they won the series against the Blue Jays. We'll say that.
1: Mm-hmm. Braves beat the Padres yesterday. Ben Cole's in the lead after the opening round of the 3M Open. And listen to this. Deputies saved a man who fainted at the Alachua County Courthouse Tuesday morning. Deputies immediately cleared the courtroom, started CPR, used a defibrillator with no success. Then, the Narcan nasal spray brought him back. He was transferred to the hospital. But not to be outdone saving lives, while an off-duty paramedic was attending her daughter's softball tournament at Champions Park in Newberry, Alachua County Fire Rescue Captain Jennifer Alley saved a woman who suddenly collapsed and was in cardiac arrest.
0: Oh, my gosh.
1: She called for a defibrillator that was at the concession stand. Someone else called 911. She got the woman's heart beating again and was transported to the hospital, reportedly doing well and watching softball again.
0: That is wild.
1: Man,
0: Champions Park's kind of cool over there because it's all the fields. Like, yeah. It's nice.
1: Yeah.
0: Yeah.
1: And they have defibrillators at the concession stands.
0: That's important.
1: Mm-hmm. And one more thing. Someone stole a blank from a gas station pump.
0: Oh, from the pump.
1: No, they stole a pump from the gas station. Or the hose. Have you ever driven off with the hose still in your car?
0: Oh, my gosh, no.
1: They took off with one of the window washers.
0: Yeah, that too. Well, you know the answer.
1: I do.
0: I was thinking something inside, like, you know, like alcohol or something, or like a lighter, rolling papers. I don't know. 888 Wind FM 2 toilet plunger.
1: Ew!
0: That is nasty.
1: A used one or a new one?
0: Crazy Chris, they took off with the whole pump. Didn't you just say
1: something? Yeah, I said the same thing, yeah.
0: And then we got another guess for a toilet plunger. Is it toilet plunger? Because two guesses for that. Took off with a toilet plunger.
1: No. Actually, a nearly 300-pound Sinclair dinosaur was stolen from a Montana gas station on Sunday night.
0: Off the air here, I said, Hunter, I think I read this. Is it a dinosaur?
1: And I
0: goes,
1: said, no.
0: No. And I was like, I swear I just read that. Okay, well, I'll guess other things.
1: It was.
0: It threw me off.
1: It was a 300-pound dinosaur. They stole it. It was actually found the next day. And what they did is they bolted it to the side of a cliff about 10 miles away near Yellowstone National Park. So whoever stole this dinosaur really worked at it. Here's some of the employees of the gas station talking about it.
2: It was funny to think that our dinosaur was sitting up in the canyon up there.
3: Sounds pretty planned out. Missed the cameras, bolted back down. Grand theft dino.
2: They literally had to unbolt it from a cement pad out here, and they re-bolted it. On the cliff.
3: I mean, I think it's all in good fun. I don't think the people mean to cause any harm.
1: Grand Theft Dino.
0: I mean, I was laughing because the dinosaur was huge. It's a big dinosaur.
1: Yeah.
0: And the way it had, the way they put it, like over the water, like kind of on that cliff
1: just
0: imagine going around that bend if you're doing white rafting or whatever. And seeing that, like what? Like they placed it perfectly. It was
1: if
0: hilarious.
1: I were that gas station, I'd leave it and just put an advertising sign with it.
0: Oh,
1: come see us at the gas station.
0: Boom. Yeah.
1: I know,
0: that's
1: right?
0: That's good. That's great.
1: I'm thinking. Wind FM weather from the TV 21st Alert Weather Center. 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
0: Yes!
1: 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That's next Saturday, noon, starting at noon, Southeastern Livestock Pavilion. Celebrate Jamaica's pre-independence season with delicious food. They got live performances. Bringing the energy.
0: Yeah, the energy, the fun, and it's at the Southeastern Livestock Pavilion next Saturday. To win those tickets, you got to win the Lost Lyric. This is where we learn how to talk, and then we read you a line from a song. 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
1: 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Don't need no astrology. It's inside of you and me. What is it?
2: Would that be Ozzy Osbourne?
1: Yeah.
2: Over the mountain?

0: You got it! Way to go! What's your name? Where are you calling from?
1: This is Slim, Slim Construction.
0: Slim! How you doing, man?
1: Yeah, we're not too bad. On our way to Gainesville to get some injections.
0: Oh, sounds like fun. Sounds like not a lot of fun. But hey, congratulations. We got something fun for you.
2: Yeah, Slim, you got the pair of tickets to the Ocala Jerk Fest next Saturday, noon, Southeastern Livestock Pavilion.
0: Woohoo!
2: Enjoy.
0: Yeah.
2: Yeah.
1: Yeah, sounds good.
0: All right, have fun. Good luck today. Ozzy, Over the Mountain, it's a Lost Lyric on Wind FM.

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2: Here's a look at today, July 24th, in rock history. In 1993, U2 started a two-week run at number one on the U.S. album chart with Zooropa, the Irish band's fourth U.S. number one. Zooropa won a Grammy Award for Best Alternative Music Album in 1994. Hurt so good. Come on, baby, make it hurt so good. In 1982, John Mellencamp, then known as Cougar, topped the Cashbox bestsellers chart with Hurt So Good. 2 weeks later, the record would climb to number two on the Billboard Hot 100 and stay in the top 10 for 16 weeks. Today in 1971, T-Rex had a number one single in Britain with Get It On. In America, it was called Bang A Gong, so it wouldn't be confused with a song on the jazz charts with the same title. And that's a look at July 24th in rock history. For Wind FM, I'm Krista Carlo.

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0: I figured.
1: Yep.
0: Yep. These have been selling out quick, and that place is real good. I know you said you went last week, and you were kind of a week early on it, because you didn't realize there was going to be a deal this week.
1: I didn't. I should have looked. Did you? I have access to which deals are coming up, and I
0: and
1: just...
0: And you didn't look ahead?
1: I didn't look ahead.
0: Did you get one or no?
1: No, I didn't.
0: You ran out of time.
1: That's why these NCFL deals are so hot. You got to jump on them when they're available.
0: Yeah, because they go.
1: Yeah.
0: They go quick.
1: 888-WIND-FM2. That's a number to text, a number to call. It's ringing. Wind FM, good morning.
2: Good morning, Hunter and Dupree. It's Tater. How you doing today?
1: Tasty Tater. What's going on, man?
2: Oh, I got a question for you.
1: Okay.
2: I called a commercial on your station about when you're going over to the 17th Bridge and you take a deep breath, we know what you're doing because y'all do it.
1: Mm-hmm.
2: Does that have anything to do with Signature Brand?
1: No, it's not Signature Brand. It's the cannabis
0: smell.
2: Oh, okay.
1: Finishing facility?
0: Yes, that's right.
2: I thought it was Signature Brand because I had a story about that.
1: What's that story?
2: I do air conditioning work, so I think it was back in the 80s we were doing some AC work there at Signature Brand. And back then, I think they might even made the batter for cakes like Betty Crocker and all that. But you could walk outside on your break lunchtime and stick your tongue out, and you would get that batter that out of it that just drip onto your tongue or land on your tongue, and it tastes so great. By the end of the day, your vehicle would just be covered in that cake batter powder. So that was awesome.
0: That is cool.
2: The other thing is I might be looking to take my wife on a romantic date to Newberry just to go around the roundabout.
0: That sounds fun, right? Hey. A roundabout in Newberry. Yeah.
1: Oh my gosh.
0: And just keep circling around that thing. Honey, are we going anywhere specific? No, we're just
1: going around and around. Around and around.
2: Not much to do in Newberry, so there's only date nights going around and around about.
1: Right. Oh my gosh. That's but thank you right. for that story about the cake batter at Signature Brands. I didn't know that.
2: Yeah, it was great. You could just stick your tongue out and that stuff would land on your tongue and sweet stuff, and then your truck would be just covered in it.
1: Wow. Yeah. That is the coolest.

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0: 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Hunter and Dupree, thanks to the text line. 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State Road 24 out in Bronson by the sand pit. The road is closed.
1: Oh.
0: So looking at it on the maps, it is really bad. Basically, Northeast 130th Avenue in Levy there, right by the sand pit, like she said, to 115th Avenue, the road is shut down. Both directions. Oh, so
1: probably going to be that way for a while.
0: It's going to be like that for a little bit. So, yeah. But thanks, Evelyn, for pointing it out.
1: Yep. Hey, look at that. It's the 8 o'clock hour. That means we've got a keyword. The keyword this hour is girl.
0: Girl.
1: Girl. Girl is the keyword. G-I-R-L. 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Girl as in American girl.
0: Girl.
1: 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All right, on the way, I got a story about a guy in the villages.
0: Oh, yeah.
1: Florida man spent over $800 on a blank.
0: Over $800 on the little blue pills. He wanted a wild night.
1: What do you think it is? 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
1: State Road 24 is blocked in Bronson. Going to be closed down for a while, so find another way around that. 352 today, your community connection. There is going to be a Florida vintage market on Sunday. South Main Station, Gainesville, vintage thrifting noon to 5.
0: Hey, that sounds cool.
1: That is so me. Read all about it at 3.
0: Are you going to fit that in? You have a full weekend, it seems.
1: That's what I want to do. You know me and right. Thrifting.
0: Yep.
1: 352today.com for all that information. David Lee Roth has canceled a handful of upcoming dates. No word why yet, but if you look at his website, the one date that still remains is next month in Sturgis.
0: Okay.
1: So not exactly sure why Diamond Dave has had to cancel a handful of upcoming dates. Also, Bon Jovi had to cut last night's show at Madison Square Garden short. John has a sinus infection.
0: Oh,
1: ouch. My eyes start watering as soon as I
0: hear. He was sounding a little nasally. Now I know.
1: Yeah, now I know. Jeez. Rays lost to the Blue Jays yesterday, but still two games ahead of the Yanks and the AL East.
0: Right. First place, baby.
1: Braves beat the Padres. FDA is investigating a second, smaller lettuce diarrhea outbreak.
0: I heard about that.
1: FDA has not yet identified the source and has launched a trace back investigation.
0: Oh my gosh. Everyone's getting diarrhea. Is anything safe to eat? Cake.
1: Yeah.
0: Cake
1: and chocolate.
0: Let's eat cake.
1: All right. Eat cake.
0: Until they're like, oh, that's where you're getting diarrhea now.
1: No. Oh, Lordy. And one more thing. A guy in the Villages, Florida man here, guy in the Villages spent $800, over $800 on a blank.
0: On a pill.
1: On a pill, on a little blue pill.
0: Yeah. I mean, I'd say a woman, but
1: don't you know you can get Canadian prescriptions?
0: Oh my gosh! Yeah, what about a box of rubbers? $800. All right, 888 Wind FM 2. I said this earlier too. A collection of used loofahs. Used loofahs
1: in every color.
0: That's great. A life-size blow-up beaver. That's from John, Jeep John. Morning, Bonnie.
1: Hey.
0: Good to hear from you.
1: Happy belated birthday.
0: Yeah. Roy says a really good time at night on a golf course with his beaver and camel friends. Okay.
1: Oh, my gosh.
0: Spent $800 on a giant multicolored loofah for his monster golf cart. Captain Obvious Vic in Gainesville.
1: Thank you. That's great.
0: For Jerk Fest at the strip club.
1: Oh my.
0: That's Eric.
1: Eric.
0: Oh my gosh.
1: Eric.
0: For a mail order latex wife from Bootleg. Kevin in Gainesville says a lot lizard.
1: Oh my gosh.
0: Is this right? just making sure on the day. Elena from Gainesville said stole cotton candy.
1: Ah, okay.
0: Okay.
1: All right. 67-year-old David O'Brien met a younger woman on Tinder.
0: Ooh, yeah.
1: See where I'm going here? He took her shopping for lingerie, and then he gave her another $600, not the $1,000, though, that he promised her on Tinder.
0: Oh.
1: So over $800 he spent on her. She started to feel a little uncomfortable, so she called her friends to pick her up, and he wanted his money back. So he hopped in his F-150 and gave chase to them. He hit their car. They crashed and ended up running on foot, and he was arrested.
0: Wow.
1: I don't know if he got his money back, though. Yeah, pretty crazy. Hot today. Upper 90s our temperature. Right now, 78 degrees at Wind FM.
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1: Best day of the week.
0: Puppy day.
1: Yes, it is. And from Marion County Animal Services, we've got Mandy.
2: Yes.
1: Good job. Meg, who is one of the fosters.
0: Okay.
1: And who did you bring with you?
2: We brought Ocean with us today. She's a six-year-old lab mix, and she's in foster with Meg right now. She's a lot of fun.
0: Oh, she likes her treats, I'll tell you that.
2: Loves treats.
1: She has not stopped wagging her tail since she came in the door. Does she wag her tail in her sleep?
3: Probably.
0: That's funny. So what's her story? Like, was she a stray, or did someone surrender her?
2: Yeah, so Ocean came to us in December. She was found as a stray and followed a deputy home to his house.
0: No way.
2: So he brought her to the shelter. She's been with us since December and has been out to foster for about the last month.
0: That sounds like a children's book. Like, the dog knew that was help, right? Yeah. I'm going to follow the deputy home.
2: Exactly.
0: And then,
2: my safe person.
0: Yeah, like, help me.
1: Yeah. Right?
0: That's crazy.
2: I know.
1: And she is a lot of love. How big is she? I'm guessing...
2: We're thinking probably about 60, 65 pounds.
0: That's what I was
2: gonna
0: say.
2: So she's a big girl. Lots of love.
1: Lots of love.
0: Loves her treats.
1: Yeah, she does. But she's kind of like a puppy inside.
2: Definitely. She still has some puppy-like energy. Mm-hmm. Loves to play. Mm-hmm. Definitely seen her enjoy the toys here. So
1: does she get along well with other dogs?
3: Oh, she's wonderful with big dogs, small dogs. I have a little dachshund who bosses her around. He's 15 pounds, and she has never responded negatively.
0: Wow. Yeah. How is she around kids?
3: Good. I would say probably bigger kids just because of her size and
0: her
3: exuberance.
0: Right. Yeah,
3: and her tail could probably knock a tail over. She's never met anyone she didn't want to kiss. And
1: yeah, she loves everyone here at the radio station. So sweet.
3: Yeah,
1: and
3: I think she'd be a great family dog.
0: Oh, yeah. Mm-hmm. Absolutely.
1: She wiggles a lot. So what's her nickname?
3: Shakira.
0: Hips don't lie.
1: And you're working on training her, right, Meg?
3: Yes, we've been going for the last 3 weeks to Dog Walker Ranch with trainer Sierra. She's learning loose leash walking. She's learning impulse control, not to bolt out the door when you open the door. Mm-hmm. Learning to walk beside me.
0: That's awesome.
1: Wow.
0: Well, if we're interested in Ocean, how do we get her?
2: Please reach out to the shelter. 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
1: 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We hope that Ocean finds a forever home.
0: I don't think she'll have a problem. She's a sweetheart.
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1: Our Tom Petty and the Heartbreakers tribute at the Riley on August 22nd. 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
1: And we got a bad accident near Bronson. State Road 24 is blocked in both direction right by the sand pit there. Mm-hmm. So try to avoid that area if you can. 888-WIND-FM2. 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
2: Top of the morning to you.
1: Hey, Roy! How are you, man?
2: A lot better than that guy in the villages.
1: Be careful what you order online.
0: That was Tinder, right? Like, you met on Tinder.
1: Isn't that considered ordering online if you get something from Tinder in exchange for money?
2: But see, that's the problem.

0: is he didn't get what he was paying for.
1: So you're on his side.
0: No, see, it wound up costing more than what he was going for.
1: Right.
2: You know, speaking of the villages, I was talking to someone recently who lived there. They were saying per community, besides like the little downtowns that they have.
1: Yeah.
2: Each community has like a clubhouse that's mm-hmm. decked out with everything. Like there might be 85 developments in like the, what's the one that I like? The Landings. Sumter Landings.
1: Sumter Landing is fine.
2: Alone, yeah. There's like probably like 85 developments, they were saying, and each one has their own community clubhouse.
1: Yeah.
2: And that's just one.
0: Oh, there's like 120 golf courses down there.
2: So she was saying, we're like in our own bubble. Like, really? We don't even know what's going on in the outside world.
1: No,
2: like,
1: I do. No clue
2: that
1: at all.
2: Is unbelievable.
1: No clue.
2: The villages just sound so wild.
1: And I mean,
2: so
1: think
2: wild.
1: About it. What other community over a major interstate has a bridge for golf carts? It's
2: a wild.
1: The turnpike.
2: Yeah.
1: It just keeps growing. There's some downtowns I've yet to be to. I haven't gone yet.
2: Yeah. It's just
1: And you
2: crazy.
1: Know me, I'm a huge Villages fan.
2: Villages,
1: I love the Villages.
2: Yeah.
1: I love Spanish Springs, Sumter Landing, Brownwood. And
2: right.
1: Now there's others that I just haven't even been to.
2: And then within each place, there's just different community
1: But we can't get
2: houses.
1: In there because
2: You can't because you... But if you live in
1: gated.
2: One of them, you can go to all of them. That's
1: Ooh.
2: What she was saying.
1: Yeah.
2: So she lived in Sumter Landing.
1: Okay.
2: But she could go to all the other communities.
1: What's her name? Can she get
2: right.
1: to those other communities? I want to go.
2: That is wild.
1: Yeah.
2: That's the benefit of living there. You mm-hmm. get that little access card to go anywhere, all the different developments, all the different neighborhoods and community clubhouses and
1: wow.
2: downtowns.
0: I was talking to a deputy down there one day. He says, I give out more stop sign running tickets and golf carts than I do
2: bet.
0: Anything else.
2: I bet. Yeah.
1: When you come to a complete stop in a golf cart, it takes a while to get the momentum going again.
0: There's some of them now. They're beefed up.
1: I mean, driving a golf cart drunk is still operating a motor vehicle under the influence.
2: Yeah, some of those golf carts are awesome looking.
0: But that's the reason you have all the golf cart trails that you don't have to get on a road. Mm-hmm. So you can operate them on those side roads. And you don't have to worry about that.
1: So one time, Steve and I went there with our rollerblades, and apparently you can get on the golf cart track,
2: oh,
1: you know, the
2: yeah.
1: little roads for them, and go rollerblading. I felt bad because the golf carts had to go around us, because
2: yeah.
1: obviously we're not going as fast as them, but they say it's perfectly fine. Go ahead
2: wow.
1: and do it. Honestly,
0: it's
1: we didn't get very
0: dangerous.
1: Far. We were tired.
2: Yeah. I feel bad like you, you know, and I'm not good at rollerblading. They're going to watch me fall, because then I'd be panicking, like, oh gosh, there's golf carts behind me.
1: Yeah. Yeah, and you can also ride your bike on those trails too.
2: Yeah.
1: And again,
2: yeah.
1: the golf carts are going
2: around you.
0: Yeah, but here's the thing. I've talked to a guy. He's part of a bicycle riding group. So we ride on the streets because it's safer on the street than it is on the golf cart trails.
1: I bet
2: through the
1: it
2: villages,
1: is.
2: Yeah.

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1: Hey, it's Fred from THC, the Horde of Culture, Wind FM's Battle of the Bands winner. Two times.
0: Two-time champion.
2: Tuka.
1: What's up, Fred? What's going on, man?
2: Oh, heading to work.
1: Yay. Okay, we're talking about when we were kids. Did your mom ever give you a bad haircut?
2: Yes.
1: Yes.
0: I think of Dumb and Dumber. Remember his
1: the bowl cut?
0: The bowl cut.
2: Yeah, I never got the bowl cut, but yeah. Got a couple of bad ones.
0: Oh, yeah.
1: Oh, Lordy.
0: It's a good way to save money, you know?
1: I know,
0: have
1: right?
0: Mom cut your hair.
1: Oh, man. She tried. She tried to go cut my bangs straight, but they were never, ever, ever straight.
0: Ugh.
1: Anyway, Fred, what's going on with THC this weekend?
2: We are playing at Dead Man's Bay Marina in Steinhatchee from 6 to 10 tomorrow night.
1: Tomorrow night. So

0: You get the breeze off the bay, right?
1: Off the Gulf.
0: Off the Gulf. Is it a good breeze? Is it?
1: Sometimes.
2: And then are you doing karaoke? I saw a picture of you like all disco looking.
1: Yes, I am doing karaoke tonight.
0: Tonight you're doing it in Orange Lake?
1: Yes, yes.
0: Excellent.
2: Cool.
0: Georgie Boys, right?
1: I am actually hosting it by myself tonight, so it should be interesting.
0: Wait, why are you doing it by yourself?
1: Bradley needed to take the night off because he's got to work tomorrow before we go to see Hatchie. So
0: I get it. There's only so much caffeine you can intake.
2: Gotta get sleep.
1: Yeah. Knowing him, he'd be a little less caffeine and a lot more Jack Daniels.
2: that's great.
0: Excellent. Well, it sounds like you got a busy weekend ahead of you, Fred. Thank you. Keep spreading that culture.
1: All right. Y'all have a good day.
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1: Dupree, do you want to play Celebrity Trivia?
0: Yes, let's do it.
1: Good, because I didn't want to have to turn the music off. I'm glad you said yes to it.
0: You know what? No, I don't. Let's do something else. I'm just kidding. All right. Again, never good at this, but it's fun.
1: I tell you what, I don't know what happened 9 months ago, but there are a ton of celebrity birthdays today.
0: Let's get it on.
1: All right, celebrity trivia, Dupree. Let's start with somebody you know and love.
0: Okay.
1: Baseball player. 7-time National League MVP. At one time, I don't know if he still is, home run record holder, Barry Bonds.
0: Ooh, Barry Bonds. He has a big head.
1: Barry, he kind of does.
0: Big head. Steroids, man. Okay, let's see.
1: Barry Bonds.
0: 61.
1: You are so not right, but really close.
0: 60.
1: No, the other way.
0: Oh, 62.
1: 62,
0: wow.
1: There you go.
0: Barry.
1: Good
0: Happy
1: one.
0: Birthday, Barry.
1: All right, keeping with sports players.
0: Sports, okay.
1: Basketball Hall of Famer, 2-time NBA MVP, Karl Malone.
0: Ooh, Karl Malone. He's got to be in that age range, too, I would think. 63.
1: Oh, dang. Good job. Yeah. All right, I'm going to give you a tough one, then.

0: Uh-oh.
1: All right.
0: I don't want to talk about
1: She is beautiful. She was beautiful back then.
0: What
1: she
0: about now?
1: She is still beautiful. I mean, okay. If I could age...
0: Like her?
1: Like Linda Carter, the original Wonder Woman.
0: Okay.
1: I would love it.
0: Yeah, we all loved her.
1: Absolutely beautiful. Man. Linda Carter. How old is she?
0: I don't know, 60-something, 68?
1: She does look very young for her age, and she's 70, not in her 60s, 70-something.
0: 72.
1: No, she's not 72.
0: 76.
1: She's not 76.
0: Is that too high?
1: Yeah.
0: Okay, 74.
1: That's too low now.
0: Darn it, 75. Sorry, Linda.
1: You want more?
0: Yeah, let's do
1: like
0: more.
1: I said, Michael Richards, Kramer from Seinfeld.
0: Oh, man. He's got to be in that area, too. No? Like 74?
1: Not 74.
0: Two?
1: Not 72. No, no, no.
0: 70?
1: Up.
0: Oh, 76.
1: Wrong.
0: 76.
1: Nope.
0: No, 77.
1: Yes.
0: Jeez.
1: Ah, one
0: I
1: more.
0: Again.
1: Okay, one more just to make
0: more.
1: It odd. Jennifer Lopez.
0: Oh, J-Lo. I rode an elevator with J-Lo.
1: Yeah. Did you ask her how old she was?
0: She's like 58 or something.
1: So close.
0: Seven.
1: Six? No, you, yeah,
0: oh,
1: that's
0: 59.
1: Right.
0: 57. Oh, 57.
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1: Yep, three keywords a day.
0: Yes, so you have two more to go. 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
1: All right, so we usually end on good notes, right? 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
0: And we really appreciate it when people let us know about traffic incidences. Incidents.
1: No, it wouldn't be incidents high. Incidences.
0: Poor Allison was stuck on 484 because the traffic there is always a mess. But we were talking to Allison about what she does in the car.
1: Yeah, she rocks out, right? 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
4: Of course I do.
0: Do you ever look at the cars next to you to see if they're watching you sing along to the songs?
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1: Because it is like a fishbowl when you're in the car. Sitting in traffic.
4: Exactly. I make sure all my windows are down so everybody can hear my bad singing.
1: Yeah, yay, that's the best.
0: Allison.
1: Good for you.
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0: You too. Thank you, Allison. Have a great day. Bye.
4: You're welcome.
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Welcome into the Wind FM workforce. I'm Scott Chase. We got great classic rock to keep you company while you're working today. We also have another keyword coming up in the noon hour, and that keyword will get you entered to win a pair of tickets to see the Tom Petty tribute band Wildflowers coming to the Riley in August. So make sure to be listening for that. Let's get started with Bruce on Wind FM.

Bob Seger played at Dubs in Gainesville on March 4th, 1974. 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

0: Iconic Rock, Wind FM with Queen, Def Leppard. We got Sammy Hagar coming up. 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Lots of things, lots of cool information. And maybe you can even get some free stuff, because back-to-school supplies can be expensive. 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

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Hey, coming up in the noon hour, we'll have a keyword, a chance for you to win a pair of tickets to see the Wildflowers, Tom Petty tribute band. They're going to be at the Riley coming up in August. So make sure to be listening for that keyword coming up between noon and 1 today, right here on Wind FM.

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0: morning, already gone, already sold out. I got to get up earlier because what I used to do is when I would get to work, I would log in and buy one of the half price deals that we were featuring. And I'm unable to do that anymore. It's become such a hot item that they sell out so fast. You got to be ready to go when they launch at 7 a.m. in the morning. We had one today for Live Fire Chefs. Sold out. I haven't been able to get like the last half a dozen because they sell out so quickly. So remember, Fridays, you got to get up early to take advantage of these half-price deals because we usually launch them at 7 a.m. on a Friday. So make sure that you're ready to go or else you're going to miss out as well. We'll tell you more about some of the upcoming deals. Just keep it tuned right here to WinDev.
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We've all seen the monkeys over at Silver Springs. Well, if you haven't, you need to go. I went kayaking and spotted plenty of them. And the population continues to grow. And from what I understand, some have to be displaced. There's so many. Some are traveling. Some have figured out how to travel up to 50 miles away. They have been spotted. I'll tell you where they were spotted recently. After Greg Kinn and AC/DC and Wind FM.

0: Iconic Rock, Wind FM, Farner, Elton John. We got Pearl Jam coming up for you, too. So the Monkees, that's a big attraction. You got the glass bottom boats. You got the Monkees at Silver Springs. You don't have to go in the glass bottom boat, though, to see the Monkees. You just do a little kayaking and check them out. Maybe even walk some of the trails. But you got to be careful. You don't want to get close to them. They're a little rude. They like to throw certain things at you, if you know what I mean. Anyway, they have been spotted as far as 50 miles away. They were recently spotted in a neighborhood in Mount Dora. Yeah, Mount Dora. Here's a couple of the residents talking about it.
1: Looking at a monkey in a tree in Mount Dora. Hi, little monkey friend. You gonna try to eat my dog?
2: And I was like, who would have their dog like out on like a busy road? And as I got closer, I was like, oh my gosh, that's a monkey.
0: Yeah, the one going doesn't know the monkeys very well. Keep doing that. But yes, Mount Dora. Mount Dora. Yeah, that's about, it's almost 50 miles from Silver Springs. So how are the monkeys traveling? Well, we know they can swim, but Mount Dora? Anybody giving a monkey a ride to Mount Dora?
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92.5 Gainesville, 95.5 Ocala with Elton John on Wind FM Iconic Rock, a song that was inspired by a short story written by Ray Bradbury, Fahrenheit 451. Remember that book? He wrote a short story called The Rocket Man, and hence then the song by Bernie Taupin and Elton John. Farner, Head Games. This is for Tina. 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

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We do it too. 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

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We got the Police, Zeppelin. We have another keyword coming up, too. A chance to win some tickets to see the Tom Petty tribute band Wildflowers. Going to be performing August 22nd at the Riley. We've got your tickets. You can buy tickets, but you can win tickets. Just stick around. We'll have a keyword coming up right around the top of the hour here on Wind FM.

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The Rays hanging on to a two-game lead in the American League East over the Yankees, 59-43. Nice record so far. They did have a loss last night, although they did take 3 out of 4 from the Blue Jays. Blue Jays got the fourth game, 3-1 yesterday. They are playing today. They had to hop on a plane and get home. They're hosting the Guardians. First pitch tonight, 7:10. Go Rays. 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

0: 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Today is National Drive-Thru Day. So, so what's different from any other day, right? You always get your lunch through a drive-thru, then it's not necessarily a special day for you. But if you don't normally, maybe you go through a drive-thru today in honor of National Drive-Thru Day. But here's your warning.
1: Happy National Drive-Thru Day. Welcome. Just a heads up, there's about an 80% chance we're going to mess up your order. You want no pickles? You're getting extra pickles. Large fries? Medium. 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Please pull forward to the second window where disappointment is served with a smile.
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0: Iconic Rock, Wind FM, Jimi Hendrix, Black Sabbath, Fleetwood Mac, all coming up. 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

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Got some cool things going on this weekend. Even an event your dog may be interested in. We'll tell you all about them coming up after Queen and Pink Floyd on Wind FM.

Iconic rock, Wind FM, Bon Jovi coming up. Also music from Bush, Led Zeppelin. And this weekend, we got some cool things going on. One in particular that caught my eye, Mutts and Motors, that is happening this weekend. It is 9 to 11 a.m. tomorrow morning, and it's happening at the Remedy Dog Bar right across from the Ocala Golf Club on Silver Springs. Free to attend. You can bring your ride and your pup for a morning of coffee and brunch. That sounds pretty cool. I think your pup will enjoy that one. There you go. Yeah, free to attend, too. That's my favorite part. Also, you could go to the Florida Vintage Market, which will be happening on Sunday, noon to 5, South Main Street in Gainesville. That is also free to attend, but you can do a little shopping while you're there. There's Summer Slam Open Mic Night. That'll be happening at the Salvation Army in Ocala. 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That is Saturday night. 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
9: Here's a look at today, July 24th, in rock history. In 1993, U2 started a two-week run at number one on the U.S. album chart with Zooropa, the Irish band's fourth U.S. number one. Zooropa won a Grammy Award for Best Alternative Music Album in 1994.
10: Hurt so good. 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
9: In 1982, John Mellencamp, then known as Cougar, topped the Cashbox bestsellers chart with Hurt So Good. 2 weeks later, the record would climb to number two on the Billboard Hot 100 and stay in the top 10 for 16 weeks. Today in 1971, T-Rex had a number one single in Britain with Get It On. In America, it was called Bang A Gong, so it wouldn't be confused with a song on the jazz charts with the same title. And that's a look at July 24th in rock history. For Wind FM, I'm Chris DiCarlo.
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Two ways you could win tickets to see the Tom Petty tribute band, The Wildflowers. They're going to be at the Riley August 22nd, and we have two

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At 5 o'clock today, Chris DiCarlo will have live at 5, but she's also going to have a keyword during the 5 o'clock hour. And that keyword could help you win a pair of tickets to see the Tom Petty tribute band, The Wildflowers, August 22nd at the Riley. Starting Monday, we're going to be doing a text contest for the same tickets. And you can win those just by knowing the titles of Tom Petty songs. We're going to literally send out a bunch of emojis, and it spells out the title of a Tom Petty song. You just got to guess which song. 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That's going to do it for me. Chris DiCarlo is coming up next. Have a great week.

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I'm Chris DiCarlo. Oh, it feels good to be headed into a weekend. Happy Friday to you. Let's make it a great one. 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

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I love how Brian Johnson said that he likes getting older while other rock stars are not really, it's not sitting well with them. Brian said he actually loves it because at this point they've got nothing to prove and they'll just go out on the road, do the shows and have a good time. They don't have to care all that much about what anyone thinks except for pleasing the fans with their music. And other than that, they're just having a blast. 92.5, 95.5 Iconic Rock from CCR on Wind FM.

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0: 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Now they're hosting the Guardians tonight through Sunday. Kind of on a roll, so go Rays. Wind FM weather from TV 20. First Alert Weather Center for Bell and the Villages. I was talking to a friend in Tampa. We were kind of like, it's like a contest to see where it can be the hottest and stickiest. We certainly have our share. 95 feels hotter than that, doesn't it? And we're going to add some thunderstorms to that probably over the weekend. You can get a full forecast at 352today.com, but expect highs in the mid to upper 90s.
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He is going to be at the Mid-Florida Amphitheater August 3rd. And I do know that Hunter and Dupree came across some tickets for that show, and they're going to be giving them away in the morning sometime next week. So listen to Hunter and Dupree for your chance to win. 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

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Now would be a good time to reach out if you've got something to say about Live at 5. Also, during Live at 5 this afternoon, we'll have another keyword for you to qualify to win tickets to Rock the Riley with us for our Tom Petty tribute, the Wildflowers doing the tribute on Saturday, August 22nd. 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

0: 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All right. I'll tie it into this. NASCAR. It's cheesy, isn't it? NASCAR this weekend, Saturday, the Cup Series at Indianapolis Motor Speedway, Saturday and Sunday. So we'll see what's going on with that this weekend. NASCAR fans, get ready for a race. Hopefully the weather will hold out for that. Sometimes it does, sometimes it doesn't. Our weather here from the WCJB-TV 21st Alert Weather Center for Bell and Summerfield. There's a chance of a shower this weekend, but today, sunny, hot, 95, more like mid to upper 90s over the weekend.
1: The weather in north central Florida can be unpredictable. 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

0: and need a check? 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There's only two words you need to Google. Dan Newlin.
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I told you that last hour. In case you missed it, you're going to hear Unplugged Zeppelin. But also Sunday morning, there's a whole lot. When you wake up, there's a whole morning full of stuff to wake up to. And this week on the Time Warp with Bill St. James, getting a little frisky Sunday morning, 8 to noon on 92.5, 95.5 Wind FM.

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Motley Crue, Iconic Rockwind FM, their tour, you know, the Carnival of Sins tour, is, I love the band, but I mean, the tour, I'm terrified of clowns, and they got this creepy carny clown that talks in between. There's a lot of talking in the show. Nikki's telling a lot of stories, but this creepy carny clown, and if you like clowns, I apologize, but the whole, like, clown Halloween-y scary clown thing, not for me, but the show is spectacular. I could do without the clown, but the show itself, really good to see the guys back out on the road again, even though they said they never would.

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This is where I always like to tell you and remind you that Live at 5 is coming up in less than an hour. And especially today, because I've got another keyword to qualify you for tickets to Rock the Riley with us for our Tom Petty tribute on August 22nd. So Live at 5, your two live concert cuts, brought to you by Triple Crown Trailers. 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

0: Iconic Rockwind FM 92.5, 95.5. I know not everybody loves hockey as much as I do, but I love that their break is very short. The NHL season starts with the Hurricanes hosting the Panthers, which is really cool, actually. The two Stanley Cup, the most recent Stanley Cup winners, September 29th. We're already going to get back into the season All-Star game in February in New York. So we're doing that again. 84 games for each team, 1,344 games for the entire season. I love that. See, that's what I love about hockey. And also that the games are shorter, so not as many timeouts as with other sports. Our Wind FM weather from TV 20 First Alert Weather Center for Alachua and Dunellen, mid to upper 90s. And today we're good, but a chance of a shower through the weekend, thunderstorms likely, and we could hit triple-digit heat index. Already feels like it, doesn't it? That humidity is a killer. Marshall Tucker Band playing Rock the Country, coming here to Ocala on August 28th and 29th, Kid Rock, Jason Aldean, Skynyrd, Hank Jr., Blake Shelton, Aaron Lewis of Staind, all going to be part of that. That's going to be a pretty big deal. And of course, we have tickets. We'll tell you more about that coming up. Circling back to the reason I brought up Marshall Tucker Band in the first place, I'll play them next on Wind FM.
1: Yeah, okay. Hey, the Red Rocker Sammy Hagar here. Oh, I got a good one for you this week. We are going to go East Coast versus West Coast songs, bands, artists, and we're going to see who you like the best. Be careful now. This could cause some trouble. I'm not going to make an opinion here. I'm just going to play the music. Hey, it's Sammy Hagar. Catch me on Saturday nights from 8 to 10 right here, Wind FM.
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Live at 5 with the Stones, iconic rock, Wind FM. Mick Jagger has a birthday coming up this weekend on Sunday. He's going to be 83 years old. He is. He's got 8 kids. Bunch of different women are the mothers of those kids. Split up among what? How many wives has he actually had? He married Bianca. He married Jerry Hall. Did he marry the others? I don't even know. But 8 kids, ranging in age from like in their 50s all the way down to like an 8-year-old, I think. So happy birthday. You go, Mick Jagger. He's so active on social media. I'm sure he'll post something from his birthday on Sunday. And our keyword this hour to qualify you to see the Wildflowers do the Tom Petty tribute at the Riley August 22nd as Wind FM rocks the Riley. 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
1: 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And I got curious, so I looked up how many wives Mick Jagger has actually had. I thought it was more than two. But if you remember, the marriage to Jerry Hall didn't count because it was not legal. So his only actual legal marriage was to Bianca Jagger. And all these kids and all these girlfriends over the years, I guess maybe his mom said to him, Michael Philip Jagger, you don't have to marry them all. They'll come to you anyway. And so he didn't. Mom's always right. There's Live at 5 for today, brought to you by Triple Crown Trailers. We'll do it again on Monday, every weekday here. 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

0: 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Well, big old Mega Millions at $743 million for tonight. 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And $600 in the Powerball for tomorrow night, also a big deal. And another big deal is a keyword that is going to expire at 6 o'clock. 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

0: 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Final shout out for this hour's keyword. And this is it. Last time I'm going to mention it because it expires at 6 o'clock for the Wildflower tickets, the Tom Petty tribute at the Riley August 22nd as Wind FM rocks the Riley here in season 10. 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

Iconic Rockwind FM during this vacation season. What annoys you most about other travelers on a plane? This one, and this is one of the biggest. I thought it was just me that was bothered by it. But people who, as soon as the plane lands, they jump up out of their seats and stand as if the doors are going to open sooner if you're standing. Just sit. Just sit. Let the flight attendants do their jobs and get the doors open. They'll tell you when it's time to stand. You know, they're knocking you in the head trying to get their baggage out from the overhead if everybody takes their turn one at a time, you know, and goes in a single file. It's just that simple. No fights, no drama. 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

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If you look at our concert calendar, you'll see that Ann Wilson out on the road with Trip Sitter doing the Sharon in the Villages on September 12th. So that's from the Heart Camp. Nancy Wilson, not involved in that, but Ann definitely going to be hanging around here. Iconic Rock, Bon Jovi on Wind FM.

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I'm laughing because I've done a lot of crazy contests over the years in my radio career. But there's a Russian company that hosted a Game of Thrones toilet drinking competition where they challenged dozens of people to drink a non-alcoholic sparkling beverage out of a toilet using a large straw. They split the groups into groups of seven. The fastest drinkers moved to a second round where they had to sit on a closed toilet seat as long as possible. That is the weirdest contest ever. I think that the toilets there

0: they used were new, but still, I'm sure they weren't like, I mean, even brand new, I wouldn't drink out of it. It's not like it's cleaned out of the dishwasher. You know what I'm saying? Ew. Wind FM weather from TV 20 First Alert Weather Center for La Crosse and Silver Springs. We got hot, we got humid. Highs in the mid to upper 90s. Chance of a shower tomorrow.
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Journey fans, heads up, Nick Carter off the record this Sunday morning, all about Journey. And Steve Perry is going to be part of it. 7 to 8 Sunday morning on Wind FM.

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4: 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I'm Chris DiCarlo. Thanks for hanging out. I'll be hanging out here tomorrow for sure. If you're around, I'll be here 4 to 8. If not, then I wish you a terrific weekend. I'll be back Monday at 2.
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1: 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The Florida Lottery. 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Must be 18 or older to play. 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
4: 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Day after day of triple-digit heat indexes, humidity you can wear. 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